bill over, bitch. 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Fillet springs and falls. 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Yes, I am. Pissed us air. What the fuck will we ever have? Peace.

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0: 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I don't get a clue. 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It doesn't matter if you miss my calls. Your voice gets a lovely taste. 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

0: 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Yeah. 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
1: If you're knitting the rain like I did, you need to rise up.

0: don't know, maybe, you know. Yo, guys, I'm about to, she wants to go get drinks, man.
1: One more.
0: I'm heading out.
1: I'm about to get out of here, man.
0: Yeah. Pick up the tab, man. Why are you looking at me like that? I ain't got no

0: I've been coming.
1: We are not alike. There's not a like us. Fuck this shit. Let's go.
2: Prevail. Good music.
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But you can't stay, cause you've been somewhere else. You can't cry, cause you look

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Should've probably smiled instead when I said I love you too.